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1: 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Things are getting worse.

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Without your love, girl, oh, I know that you must die. I said

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0: The problem isn't the lyrics on the records. It's the fear of the white kids liking a black artist. But the real problem is the fear of the white girl falling in love with the black man.
1: Sisteman, berrabiatu mesedez.

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3: Darling, you complete me, but you make a lot of assumptions, and when you assume things, you make an ass out of you and me. 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

0: that 12er, we were so wasted we passed out. I got that gnarly sunburn.
1: Yeah!
0: It was so ghetto. Railer. 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

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Lord, she took it away to Italy. Italy. So I'm walking down your highway. Just as far as my poor eyes can see. Yes, I'm walking down your highway. Just as far as my eyes can see. From the Golden Gate Bridge all the way to the sea.